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0: 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Damn.
1: Vila Maria FM, uma rádio comprometida com a comunidade.

I said letters and snakes. Let us give, snakes take. Rich men, poor man, beggar man, thief. We ain't got a hope in hell. That's my belief.